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10: A clear sky with an overnight low of 19. A mix of sun and clouds tomorrow with a high of 30, but it'll feel like 37. Cloudy with a 60% chance of showers on Thursday, the high 28. For local and regional information and events, visit bigfm.ca.
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7: A clear sky with an overnight low of 19. A mix of sun and clouds tomorrow with a high of 30, but it'll feel like 37. Cloudy with a 60% chance of showers on Thursday, the high 28. 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
6: A clear sky with an overnight low of 19. A mix of sun and clouds tomorrow with a high of 30, but it'll feel like 37. Cloudy with a 60% chance of showers on Thursday, the high 28. For local and regional information and events, visit bigfm.ca.
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It's the only thing we're serious about. Kinda. Sorta. Nah, not really.

0: 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They love us at retirement homes. 85-year-olds love Green Day. Who knew? Mosh pits with walkers are wild.
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Providing 150 acres of pristine, pesticide-soaked grass. Where middle-aged men can cheat on their scorecards, abuse alcohol in a collared shirt, and completely avoid their wives for 6 hours.

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But did you have to dress us? We hate teal. I feel like I'm about to get divorced at a Sandals resort.

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1: 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I'm racing.

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3: It's 20 degrees at 6 o'clock. Good morning. I'm Ted Silver for Derek Scott. Here's what's happening. Work is about to ramp up on Highway 34 as Ontario's Ministry of Transportation gets shovels in the ground starting July 13th, with everything expected to wrap up by October 2nd. Champlain Township is reminding drivers the crews will be working between Highway 417 and Van Cleek Hills South Limits and again near Van Cleek Hill Collegiate up to County Road 17. For most of the project, traffic drops to one lane, and yes, there will be moments of full closures with signed detours. If you travel that stretch, plan for delays and pack a little patience. Main Street in Hawkesbury is one step closer to officially becoming part of the UCPR's Connecting Link system. Right now, the town owns and maintains the whole stretch from Tupper Street to the water treatment plant, even though the road becomes County Road 4 on both sides. But on June 24th, UCPR Council approved a new agreement that lets the counties help pay for future upgrades, recognizing Main Street's role as a regional artery. A local high-profile group bidding to purchase the Fairmont Chateau Montebello say they have upped their bid for the iconic hotel and resort, promising to invest hundreds of millions of dollars into restoring the property. The nearly 100-year-old resort was put up for sale after its previous owner, a Chinese real estate firm, racked up significant debt and was ordered to liquidate. Ottawa Senators owner Michael Andlauer and DevCor Group CEO Jean-Pierre Poulin are part of the group bidding to purchase the hotel. The Transportation Safety Board of Canada says it's too early to determine how 49 CN rail cars derailed on Sunday in Repentigny, Quebec. No dangerous goods were released from the cars and no one was hurt. Its investigators are collecting information like train handling and track conditions, as well as analyzing data from locomotive voice and video recorders. The train was traveling from Joliet and rolling southward when it derailed. Big sports, the Toronto Maple Leafs have added former Ottawa Senators great Daniel Alfredson to their coaching staff. The move comes with the announcement that John Gruden and Brad Wawrinka were also joining Jim Hiller's staff as assistant coaches. Alfredson spent the last 3 seasons as an assistant coach in Ottawa. Big weather, mainly sunny today with a high of 33. The Humidex will make that feel like 41. Tonight, a few clouds and a low of 22. Tomorrow, showers and a high of 24. Right now, it's 20 degrees. And now you are up to date.
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0: It's Big FM and Loverboy to get you going. It's Hump Day Wednesday. Ted Silver for Derek Scott, who's on vacation today. Boy, he picked some good weather or what? Mainly sunny, high 33, the humidex 41. A few clouds tonight, 22. Showers tomorrow, 24. And then sunny on Friday and high of 29. It's 20 degrees right now. Happy birthday to Superman, David Corenswet. He's a Superman in the movies. Also, happy birthday to comedian Sebastian Maniscalco, to Beck, to Joan Osborne. What if God was one of us? That was her big hit 600 years ago in the 90s. And happy birthday as well this morning to actor Kevin Bacon and Eggs.
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2: Good morning. It's a clear drive over the Queensway and Highway 416. I'm not seeing any issues with Highway 174, and we're doing well on city streets. 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

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Humid X of 41 today. The Jays finally won a game on the West Coast, 9-3 over the Giants. Ottawa Titans beat the New Jersey Jackals 10-6.

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0: Proclaimers in 500 miles at Big FM. Good morning. It's Ted in for Derek. It's hump day. One hump or two. A study reveals eating chocolate is four times more exciting than kissing. Dr. David Lewis hooked up scores of women to electrodes measuring their heartbeats after eating chocolate and then kissing their mates. He found that eating chocolate made hearts race to as much as 140 beats per minute. Chocolate. Oh, and beer's in the news. It's the perfect ingredient for richer chocolate chip cookies. Adding stout beer to chocolate chip dough enhances the flavor and balances out the sweetness. Whether you stir in the beer or make a reduction, the cookies will have a deep, rich flavor. And I'm wondering, what's the legal limit for beer cookies? You gonna eat that cookie? Give me your keys.
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2: On the Queensway eastbound, expect delays from Highway 416 to Greenbank. Queensway westbound is in good shape. Highway 416 looks good, and we're doing well over our bridges in both directions. If you see something slowing things down, give us a call at 1-833-NOW-SLOW. 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And that's the latest traffic. 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
1: The Big Breakfast, keeping you barely functional since sunrise.

Big FM, speaking of heat, mainly sunny with a high of 33 and a humidex of 41. And right now it's 20 degrees with Sheryl Crow. Soak up the sun today? You bet.

0: Our Lady Peace, is anybody home? Anybody? Good morning, it's Ted for Derek. It's Wednesday morning.
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0: I may be sorry I do this one. A penguin's car breaks down on a road trip, so he takes it to the local town's mechanic. The mechanic says he'll need a few minutes to find out what's wrong, so the penguin steps out to get a sweet treat. And when he gets back, the mechanic says, "It looks like you blew a seal." Penguin says, "No, it's only ice cream."
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3: On the Queensway eastbound, I'm starting to see volume quickly building from Highway 416 to about Woodruff, and then you will find volume through Parkdale. Queensway westbound looks good. Highway 416 northbound construction is starting to build after Roger Stevens Drive, and I'm not seeing any major issues on city streets. Good things happen slowly. 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
1: 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Here is Luc Bellanger.
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3: It's 21 degrees at 7 o'clock. Good morning. I'm Ted Silver for Derek Scott. We are getting a clearer picture of the financial fallout from that devastating November 2025 fire at the public housing complex on Portillon Street in Hawkesbury. The United Counties say the total cost has now hit just over $1.04 million. Insurance covered about $408,000, while another $136,000 was absorbed through regular UCPR programs. The biggest chunk, about $499,000, came from extraordinary county expenses. The fire forced 54 residents from their homes after the 30-unit building went up overnight on November 29th of last year. Recovery continues, but the financial impact is now fully on the record. Work is about to ramp up on Highway 34 as Ontario's Ministry of Transportation gets shovels in the ground starting next Monday, with everything expected to wrap by October 2nd. Champlain Township is reminding drivers that crews will be working between the 417 and Vanclique Hill south limits and again near Vanclique Hill Collegiate up to County Road 17. Again, that work begins on Monday. A high-profile local group bidding to purchase the Chateau Montebello say they have upped their bid for the hotel and resort, promising to invest hundreds of millions of dollars into restoring the property. The nearly 100-year-old resort was put up for sale after its previous owner, a Chinese real estate firm, racked up significant debt and was ordered to liquidate. Ottawa Senators owner Michael Andelauer and DevCor Group CEO Jean-Pierre Poulin are part of the group bidding to purchase the hotel. The group says it's planning to invest between $100 and $150 million into the property if successful. Quebec actor Marc Messier has died at the age of 78. Messier left his mark on Quebec TV, film, and theater, including his role in the very popular Les Boys movie franchise. He received several awards and honors through his career, including being appointed an officer of the Order of Canada in 2025. Big sports, the Toronto Maple Leafs have added former Ottawa Senators great Daniel Alfredson to their coaching staff. The move comes with the announcement that John Gruden and Brad Wawrinka were also joining Jim Hiller's staff as assistant coaches. Alfredson spent the last three seasons as an assistant coach in Ottawa. Big weather, mainly sunny today with a high of 33. The Humidex will make that feel like 41. Tonight, a few clouds and a low of 22. Tomorrow, showers and a high of 24. Right now, it's 20 degrees. And now you are up to date.
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Big FM, good morning. It's Ted Silver in for Derek Scott. Did you know that back in the 1700s, many women considered it a fashionable thing to wear these things? What were they? They were made of mouse fur, you know. Yeah. I'll tell you the answer. They were fake eyebrows. But you had to feed them twice a day.

0: Brian Adams, Big FM with Ted for Derek. A San Francisco restaurant owner is going viral because he fines parents when their rotten kids make a mess of his business. He charged one family over $300 after their kid dropped and broke his credit card reader. Another family was fined over $100 after their son carved a design into one of the tables with a utensil. Rotten, no good. The man does not charge for legitimate accidents, but decided to put the policy in place after witnessing an increasing amount of bad behavior from customers' kids. He says his restaurant's a family-friendly restaurant, but not a playground. They don't want kids running around and breaking things and bothering all the other people. You know, aside from this credit card thing and carving stuff into a table, some other terrible things that the kids did at this guy's restaurant. One kid decided every bread roll was a baseball and the butter knives were bats, and they had a game right there in the dining room. Another kid held a one-kid talent show featuring 12 straight minutes of dinosaur impressions. And another kid refilled everybody else's water glass in the restaurant with ketchup.
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2: It's a clear drive. Just expect delays on the Queensway eastbound from Highway 460 into about Bronson. Queensway westbound, also some light volume now starting to build through Vanier Parkway. Other than that, we're still doing well on City Streets, Highway 174 westbound, just the usual slow patches through Cameron and Jean d'Arc Boulevard. Keep in mind, Highway 460 northbound, you will find some road work causing some delays after Roger Stevens Drive. 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And that's the latest traffic. I'm Antonia Altabonte.
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There's Triumph at Big FM. Good morning and welcome to Wednesday. Look at that. It's another hot one today, by the way. Sunny with a high of 33. The Humidex will make that feel like 41 degrees. You're going to be sweating. You're going to want to cool off. A few clouds tonight, 22. A little cooler tomorrow, 24. Chance of showers. Back to the sunshine on Friday. It's 21 degrees right now. And speaking of warm weather, Florida police recently found a suspect hiding in an air conditioning vent. Jeremy Lewis refused to comply with a traffic stop, so he led the cops on a chase. But they stopped him with a fancy pit maneuver and made him get out of his car. His passenger

0: whose name Tavares, fled the scene because he had multiple warrants and he didn't want to get caught. So a canine, one of those police dogs, led the cops to a home where Tavares was hiding in an air conditioning vent. So they arrested him, but before they could charge him, a bit of a complication, they had to chip the icicles off his face.
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2: We have a crash at Hunt Club Road westbound just by Cleopatra, and only one lane is open, so expect delays. The Queensway eastbound is stop and go from Highway 416 to Bronson. It looks like the issue through Parkdale has cleared. Westbound just slows from the split to Nicholas. Highway 174 westbound also volume through Jean d'Arc Boulevard. Absolute Comedy is Ottawa's best comedy club, featuring hilarious and professional live stand-up comedy 7 days a week. 412 Preston Street. 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And that's the latest traffic. I'm Antonia Altavante.
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0: There's Kim Mitchell, rock and roll duty, reporting for duty. Good morning. It's Ted Silver for Derek Scott. He's on vacation. He's not doing any duty. He's out having a good time. He'll be back on Monday. We got another hot one today. Actually, a scorcher. Is that an official word around here? Sunny today, high 33, but look at that humidex. Yeah, 41. A few clouds tonight, 22. Cooler tomorrow, showers, and high of 24. Right now, it's 21 degrees. So we're bracing for another day of very, very hot weather. 41 humidex. Car experts say that if you want to cool your vehicle quickly, you should follow the 420 rule. Yeah, what's the 420 rule, right? It involves opening all four windows and driving for 20 seconds, 420, see? Then close the windows and turn on the air conditioning. That's right, this helps hot air leave faster, and it can save you fuel and cool down the car. One other benefit, it gives your dog another 20 seconds of nose time out the window.
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2: We have a crash at Hunt Club Road westbound just by Cleopatra, and only one lane is open, so expect delays. The Queensway eastbound is stop and go from Highway 416 to Bronson. It looks like the issue through Parkdale has cleared. Westbound just slows from the split to Nicholas. Highway 174 westbound also volume through Jean d'Arc Boulevard. Absolute Comedy is Ottawa's best comedy club, featuring hilarious and professional live stand-up comedy 7 days a week. 412 Preston Street. 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That's absolutecomedy.ca. And that's the latest traffic. I'm Antonia Altabate.
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15: 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Wood, Highway 34.
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0: Good morning, I'm Ted Silver for Derek Scott. Here's what's happening. Work is about to ramp up on Highway 34 as Ontario's Ministry of Transportation gets shovels in the ground starting July 13th, with everything expected to wrap up by October 2nd. Champlain Township is reminding drivers the crews will be working between Highway 417 and Van Cleek Hills South Limits and again near Van Cleek Hill Collegiate up to County Road 17. For most of the project, traffic drops to one lane, and yes, there will be moments of full closures with signed detours. If you travel that stretch, plan for delays and pack a little patience. Main Street in Hawkesbury is one step closer to officially becoming part of the UCPR's Connecting Link system. Right now, the town owns and maintains the whole stretch from Tupper Street to the water treatment plant, even though the road becomes County Road 4 on both sides. But on June 24th, UCPR Council approved a new agreement that lets the counties help pay for future upgrades, recognizing Main Street's role as a regional artery. A local high-profile group bidding to purchase the Fairmont Chateau Montebello say they have upped their bid for the iconic hotel and resort, promising to invest hundreds of millions of dollars into restoring the property. The nearly 100-year-old resort was put up for sale after its previous owner, a Chinese real estate firm, racked up significant debt and was ordered to liquidate. Ottawa Senators owner Michael Andlauer and DevCor Group CEO Jean-Pierre Poulin are part of the group bidding to purchase the hotel. The Transportation Safety Board of Canada says it's too early to determine how 49 CN rail cars derailed on Sunday in Repentigny, Quebec. No dangerous goods were released from the cars and no one was hurt. Its investigators are collecting information like train handling and track conditions, as well as analyzing data from locomotive voice and video recorders. The train was traveling from Joliet and rolling southward when it derailed. Big sports, the Toronto Maple Leafs have added former Ottawa Senators great Daniel Alfredson to their coaching staff. The move comes with the announcement that John Gruden and Brad Wawrinka were also joining Jim Hiller's staff
2: as assistant coaches. Alfredson spent the last three seasons as an assistant coach in Ottawa. Big weather, mainly sunny today with a high of 33. The Humidex will make that feel like 41. Tonight, a few clouds and a low of 22. Tomorrow, showers and a high of 24. Right now, it's 20 degrees. And now you are up to date.
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0: Well, we're going to talk about a double album this morning, which did not immediately enjoy strong sales or receive widespread radio airplay, but went on to earn critical acclaim. It was released in 1970, but it wasn't until 1972 that the big single from the album, which was inspired by the guitarist's infatuation with his friend's wife, made the top 10 in both the United States and the United Kingdom. That guitarist was Eric Clapton, and his friend was George Harrison, and Eric liked George's wife, Patty Boyd. The album is often considered to be the defining achievement of Clapton's career. And that's the story behind Derek and the Dominoes and Layla.

0: It's the headpins. Don't it make you feel good? Morning, Ted Silver for Derek Scott here at Big FM. A sunny Wednesday, high 33, humidex 41, cooling to 22 tonight, showers 24 tomorrow. It is 22 degrees right now. So yesterday was National Chocolate Day. But the chocolate stuff is still in the news today. A university study reveals that chocolate may be better at fighting cavities than fluoride. Chocolate. Researcher Armen Sagepour says cocoa extract and its crystalline powder helps harden enamel, making teeth less susceptible to decay. Chocolate. He recently created his own peppermint-flavored toothpaste that contains hints of chocolate. 2 to 4 years of testing will be needed before the paste is approved for your use and available for sale. But that's not the only thing that Armen is working on. He's got some other toothpastes in the works as well. There's Bacon Burst toothpaste, Bacon Burst, because nothing says fresh breath like a breakfast breath. There's Glitter Glam Gel, sparkling teeth, and probably sparkling everything else in your body. And my favorite, Wasabi Whitening Cream. Wasabi Whitening Cream. It clears your plaque and your sinuses at the same time.
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2: On the Queensway eastbound, we're stop and go from Highway 416 to about Bronson. The Queensway westbound is also stop and go from about Innes Road to Bronson. And Highway 416 northbound, expect construction-related volume after Roger Stevens Drive. And we are dealing with construction-related delays on Riverside Drive in both directions through Bank Street. Other than that, it looks like the crash at Hunt Club in Cleopatra has cleared. I'm just still seeing some leftover volume. This summer, get outside and commute the fun way. 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And that's the latest traffic. 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

Big FM, good morning. 22 degrees and shooting for a humidex today of 41. Blue Jays, winners in San Francisco last night, as were the Ottawa Titans at the ballpark in Ottawa.

0: Big FM with the Bare Naked Ladies. It's the old apartment. I hope they have air conditioning because we've got a hot one today. 33, it'll feel like 41 with the Humidex. A sunny day today. A few clouds rolling in tonight and showers tomorrow. 22 tonight, 24 tomorrow. And right now it's 22 degrees, but it's going to get hot. Well, 98-year-old Betty Wright of Colchester, England, recently fulfilled her lifelong dream of seeing male dancers perform. She's 98. Her nursing facility asked her what she always wanted to do but never has. So she said she wanted to see some exotic dancers. So they hired a bunch of guys to dance and strip for 2 hours in the conference room in the old folks' home. Betty loved it. She said it made her feel like 97 and a half again.
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2: On the Queensway eastbound, we're just stop and go from Highway 416 to about Bronson. The Queensway westbound slows from the split to Nicholas. And I'm not seeing any issues with Highway 416, just the road work northbound after Roger Stevens Drive. And then we're just dealing with heavy construction-related delays on Riverside Drive and Bank Street. All other issues have cleared on city streets. Just expect construction-related delays eastbound on the Keechee ZB Meekend from Parkdale to Booth Street. 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And that's the latest traffic. I'm Antonia Altabate.
1: Thanks for keeping the lights off when you take us into the shower. 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Awkward. 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

0: Tired of waiting, it's the truth, said Big FM. Good morning, Ted Silver for Derek Scott. He's on vacation. He'll be back on Monday. We've got a hot one today. Ooh, sunny, high 33, humidex 41, some clouds 22 tonight, showers in 24 for tomorrow. But you know what's happening this Saturday? And the weather looks pretty good. I just looked ahead, not too bad for Saturday. The annual Porch Fest returns to Van Cleek Hill this Saturday. 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
2: On the Queensway eastbound, we're still stop and go from Highway 416 to Bronson. Queensway westbound slows from the split to Nicholas. And then I'm just seeing construction-related delays on Riverside Drive through Bank Street. Also on the KCZB Meekan eastbound from Parkdale to Booth Street, you will find the usual slow patch on the Champlain Bridge heading in towards Ottawa, and Highway 174 westbound just slows through Jeanne d'Arc Boulevard. 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And that's the latest traffic. I'm Antonia Altavante.
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7: Mainly sunny today with a high of 33. The Humidex will make that feel like 41. Tonight, some clouds moving in, a low tonight of 22. We'll see showers tomorrow and a high of 24.
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9: Mainly sunny today with a high of 33. The Humidex will make that feel like 41. Tonight, some clouds moving in, a low tonight of 22. We'll see showers tomorrow and a high of 24.
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8: Mainly sunny today with a high of 33. The Humidex will make that feel like 41. Tonight, some clouds moving in, a low tonight of 22. We'll see showers tomorrow and a high of 24.
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6: Sunshine this afternoon, a high of 33 and a humidex of 41. Tonight, some clouds and a low of 22. We'll see showers tomorrow and a high of 24. Then Friday, back to the sunshine and a high of 29.
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10: 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Hey, here's a napkin just in case.

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8: Sunshine this afternoon, a high of 33 and a humidex of 41. Tonight, some clouds and a low of 22. We'll see showers tomorrow and a high of 24. Then Friday, back to the sunshine and a high of 29.
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10: Sunshine this afternoon, a high of 33 and a humidex of 41. Tonight, some clouds and a low of 22. We'll see showers tomorrow and a high of 24. Then Friday, back to the sunshine and a high of 29.
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2: Good afternoon, it's 3 o'clock. I'm Bill Kingston. Here's what's going on. It's been a busy few days at the NATO summit in Turkey with defense spending on the agenda. Prime Minister Mark Carney announced an $800 million missile contract. U.S. President Donald Trump agreed to give a license to Ukraine to manufacture Patriot air defense systems. A new report says average rent has fallen across Canada. It's gone down over 4% in June compared to last year, with the average cost being $2,033. The report by Rentals.ca and Urban Nation shows it's the 21st consecutive month of year-over-year declines. Work on Highway 34 around Van Cleek Hill is expected to start next week. The areas affected will be between the 417 and the south edge of the town, and also between VCI and the County Road 17 bypass. Traffic will be down to one lane for most of the work. It should be done by early October. Castleman is going to put boundaries on artificial intelligence. Mayor Genevieve Lajoie will introduce the policy in August to regulate AI when it comes to use within the municipality. The mayor says some AI pictures were used on the municipality's Facebook page with no complaints. More than 500 runners are already registered for this month's Bay Run in Lornial. It's the 8th edition of the event, with distances of 1 kilometer through the half marathon. The run on July 18th starts at Lornial Municipal Park. Proceeds are going to the Hawkesbury General Hospital Foundation and a small portion to the Hawkesbury Roadrunners Athletics Club. Big sports. The Toronto Blue Jays play the rubber match with the San Francisco Giants this afternoon. The Jays won 9-3 yesterday. WNBA, the Tempo are hosting Golden State. Tip-off at 7. There's no soccer action at the FIFA World Cup, but teams are getting ready for the quarterfinals. France takes on Morocco tomorrow. Spain is up against Belgium on Friday. Two games on Saturday, with Norway against England and Argentina tackling Switzerland. Big FM weather. Partly cloudy with a chance of showers early this evening with the risk of a thunderstorm, a low of 19. Cloudy with a chance of showers tomorrow morning and early in the afternoon, with more showers later in the afternoon and a possible thunderstorm, a high of 26. It'll feel like 34. A mix of sun and cloud with a chance of showers on Friday with a high of 26. Sunshine for the weekend, highs in the mid to upper 20s. Right now it's 29, but feels like 35, and now you're up to date.

It's a flock of seagulls in Iran on Big FM playing whatever. Hey there, it's Lauren Glaser. So hopefully you are doing well this afternoon. I want you to remember back to the 70s and the 80s and the 90s. How cool were the toys back then? They were really cool. I can tell you that right now. And you know what? If you have some of them, you could be sitting on a lot of cash. I'll get to those details in a couple of minutes or so. Pet Shop Boys now and West End Girls on Big FM playing whatever.

0: It's Simple Plan, and welcome to my life. Big FM playing whatever. Hey there, it's Lauren Glaser. You know what? I like talking about topics like this because it gets you all in the feels, right? I'm talking about toys that we grew up with. If you were a product of the 70s or maybe even the 80s or to some extent of the 90s, they were really cool toys. And am I right or am I wrong? Everything was basically made into a toy. Do you have some of those still lying around? You know what? I'm kind of still mad at my parents for selling most of my kids' toys off at a garage sale back in the day. I'll be perfectly honest. I had a pretty sweet Atari 2600 with a ton of games. And also I had a Millennium Falcon. That was really cool. And all my G.I. Joes, you know, you had Snake Eyes, you had Cobra Commander. I never had the really cool one, though. I didn't have the USS Flag. Only the rich kids in the neighborhood had one. All that is to say that if you kept some of your toys from back in the day when you were a kid, well, some are worth a very small fortune. One note, though, and this is the big note, in some cases, they actually need to be sealed with their own package or in really good shape. But you know what? If you do have some of this stuff lying around, maybe keep an eye out for some of these. First off, first edition Teddy Ruxpin, back from 1985. Unfortunately, it has to be in perfect shape with the original box and original books. But if you do have one like that, could be worth north of $2,000. Another one that I wanted so bad was the Real Ghostbusters Proton Pack from 1986. So this is the one from the cartoon. If you have one of these in complete form with the original box, well, you could be looking at something worth, I don't know, $4,000. Another big toy that I loved, well, that was the Transformers. I never had Optimus Prime, but you know what? If you have one of the first generation ones from back in 1984, you know, the one with the gray border box, you know exactly what I'm talking about. And it is sealed, well, about $50,000 in your pocket. So, you know what? Who knows? Maybe take a look in your garage or maybe even the attic or maybe even your parents' house to see if your old toys are still around, because you could be sitting on a lot of money.
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13: Partly cloudy with a chance of showers early this evening and the risk of a thunderstorm, a low of 19. Cloudy tomorrow with a chance of showers in the morning and early in the afternoon. More showers later in the afternoon and a possible thunderstorm, a high of 26. It'll feel like 34. For Friday, a mix of sun and cloud with a chance of showers and 26. And sunshine for the weekend with highs in the mid to upper 20s. For local and regional information and events, visit bigfm.ca.
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It's Weezer and Say It Ain't So on Big FM playing whatever. Hey there, it's Lauren Glaser. So this is really cool, and the next installment of it is happening not this weekend, but next weekend. I'm talking about the Bourget Community Market. They're well into their season, all going on at the Bourget Pavilion on Levy Street. As I did say, the next one is July the 18th. It all runs from 10 till 2 o'clock in the afternoon. We do have your Vinyl Vault song on the way. Pretty cool song for this afternoon. And now the County Crows and Mr. Jones on Big FM playing whatever.

0: Aha! Aha!
1: I love singing along sometimes. It's ABBA and Voulez-Vous. That's your Vinyl Vault song for this afternoon. All brought to you by The Magic Dwarf on Big FM playing whatever. Hey there, it's Lauren Glaser. So, you know what? Voulez-Vous from the album of the same name. Well, there's a little bit of a story behind it. That was supposed to be released Christmas time back in 1978. But you know what? Because of production problems, that album only getting the release the following April. And you know what? Some critics comparing the song to music from the Bee Gees. Not really a big hit here, but you know what? Voulez-Vous did very well overseas. Number one in Belgium and also the top three.

0: between Great Britain, Ireland, and the Netherlands. Another small tidbit about the song, one of the stars of the movie Mamma Mia, Amanda Seyfried, she recently told Vanity Fair, it's the ABBA song that she never wants to hear again, okay? So this stems from the filming of the movie and having to run through the scene with the song in it like a million times. If you are a fan and you like the song, well, this might interest you. There was a 40th anniversary 2LP mastered vinyl set that came back out in 2019. And if you are a really big fan, it looks like you can still find it online.
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2: Good afternoon. It's 4 o'clock. I'm Bill Kingston. Here is what's going on. It's been a busy few days at the NATO summit in Turkey with defense spending on the agenda. Prime Minister Mark Carney announced an $800 million missile contract. U.S. President Donald Trump agreed to give a license to Ukraine to manufacture Patriot air defense systems. A new report says average rent has fallen across Canada. It's gone down over 4% in June compared to last year, with the average cost being $2,033. The report by Rentals.ca and Urban Nation shows it's the 21st consecutive month of year-over-year declines. Work on Highway 34 around Van Cleek Hill is expected to start next week. The areas affected will be between the 417 and the south edge of the town, and also between VCI and the County Road 17 bypass. Traffic will be down to one lane for most of the work. It should be done by early October. Castleman is going to put boundaries on artificial intelligence. Mayor Genevieve Lajoie will introduce the policy in August to regulate AI when it comes to use within the municipality. The mayor says some AI pictures were used on the municipality's Facebook page with no complaints. More than 500 runners are already registered for this month's Bay Run in Lornial. It's the 8th edition of the event, with distances of 1 kilometer through the half marathon. The run on July 18th starts at Lornial Municipal Park. Proceeds are going to the Hawkesbury General Hospital Foundation and a small portion to the Hawkesbury Roadrunners Athletics Club. Big sports. The Toronto Blue Jays play the rubber match with the San Francisco Giants this afternoon. The Jays won 9-3 yesterday. WNBA, the Tempo are hosting Golden State. Tip-off at 7. There's no soccer action at the FIFA World Cup, but teams are getting ready for the quarterfinals. France takes on Morocco tomorrow. Spain is up against Belgium on Friday. 2 games on Saturday, with Norway against England and Argentina tackling Switzerland. Big FM weather. Partly cloudy with a chance of showers early this evening with the risk of a thunderstorm, a low of 19. Cloudy with a chance of showers tomorrow morning and early in the afternoon, with more showers later in the afternoon and a possible thunderstorm, a high of 26. It'll feel like 34. A mix of sun and cloud with a chance of showers on Friday with a high of 26. Sunshine for the weekend, highs in the mid to upper 20s. Right now it's 31 degrees, but feels like 37. And now you're up to date.
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It's ZZ Top and Give Me All Your Lovin'. Big FM playing whatever. Good afternoon, it's Lauren Glaser. This is really cool, and it actually is happening tomorrow in Maxville. North Glengarry is having their very popular Meet Me on Main Street events. Runs throughout the summer. You'll be able to enjoy some music, some food, and also you'll be able to rub elbows with the people throughout our community. The next one, as I did say, is going on the 9th, which is tomorrow in Maxville between 5 and 8 o'clock in the evening. No doubt now, it's my life. Big FM, playing whatever.

0: It's Snow and Everybody Wants to Be Like You on Big FM playing Whatever. Hey there, it's Lauren Glaser. So, you know what? I've made this determination that history is weird. Really weird. You know what? It's full of crazy stories. And I happen upon some of these online in, you know, my adventures that I go down from day to day online, you know, just checking stuff out. And these stories, you know, if you just sit back and say, they're insane, but you know what? They're absolutely true. So check this out. Before World War I, the Germans wanted to put up a dam to lower the level of the Mediterranean Sea by about 200 meters. Okay, you know, not so bad. What they wanted to do was to create a whole bunch of farmland and an unlimited supply of hydropower. You know, in theory, that wouldn't be so bad. But nobody thought about how it would mess up some place like, you know, Venice. The plan was still being talked about as late as 1960. Okay, here's another one. Russia wanted to make their country a little bit warmer. So what did they do? They came up with a plan to build a huge dam across the Bering Strait. There's one drawback to this, okay? The melting Arctic ice cap. So in doing so, it would have raised the temperature for the whole planet by a couple of degrees. No, they didn't do it, but it was still being discussed back in the late 50s. And here's another crazy one, also a Russian idea. Go figure. This was to create a second moon. The purpose was to reflect more sunlight back onto Russian Arctic regions to increase illumination and extend daylight hours. This wasn't proposed all that long ago. It was planned out in the 1990s. Crazy, huh? So you know what? If you think the weather is nuts now, can you imagine if some of these things actually did happen?
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13: Partly cloudy with a chance of showers early this evening and the risk of a thunderstorm, a low of 19. Cloudy tomorrow with a chance of showers in the morning and early in the afternoon. More showers later in the afternoon and a possible thunderstorm, a high of 26. It'll feel like 34. For Friday, a mix of sun and cloud with a chance of showers and 26, and sunshine for the weekend with highs in the mid to upper 20s. For local and regional information and events, visit bigfm.ca.
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Ask your mom about her first husband. You know, the one she says is dead. Funny, nobody's seen a grave.

It's Fleetwood Mac and Little Lies on Big FM playing whatever. Hey there, it's Lauren Glaser. You know what? I've said this before and I'll say it again. Everything old is new again. And that is so true when it comes down to reboots. And I've got a list of reboots that are either has been happening or are coming up this year. So you do want to stick around for that. Franz Ferdinand now and Take Me Out on Big FM playing whatever. So

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I used to work at a pet shop, and trust me, that is not what doves sound like when they cry.

0: it's metric and breathing underwater, something I'll go out on a limb by saying you cannot do. Big FM playing whatever. Hey there, it's Lauren Glaser. So I've said this before, I'll say it again, everything old is new again. So the big thing in TV, entertainment, movies, whatever you want to call it, is the reboot. And you know what? This year we have a lot that's either going to be rebooted or has already been rebooted. And here are a couple that I found for you. I found this list online, and of course I wanted to share it with you. So already this year we've gotten a remade He-Man and the Masters of the Universe. I don't know if you've seen it yet. I haven't seen it. I'm just waiting for it to come on streaming. Unfortunately, pretty big bomb at the box office, and that's kind of sad. Malcolm in the Middle has been also rebooted. I don't know how well this did either, but if you do have a Disney Plus subscription, you can check it out. Scrubs, well, that's another show that has been brought back. That is also an ABC product, so it has landed on Hulu, and by extension, you can check it out on Disney Plus. This one's going to be interesting. A remake of Seventh Heaven is being planned. Jessica Biel's attached as the executive producer. It's going to focus on a new family. As of right now, none of the original cast will be involved, and especially not the creepy guy that played the dad. You know who I'm talking about, right? The Bodyguard, that is going to be remade. No casting yet. Is it going to be a movie or is it going to be a TV show? Again, no news on that. But the guy who directed the Taylor Swift Eras Tour concert film, that guy is going to be the director. Also, we're getting another remake of Scooby-Doo. That's planned. It's going to be on Netflix. What's known so far is that it will be a live-action TV series, but at this point, that's all that's really known. And here's the weirdest one of all, and I can't believe this is actually going to be made into something. The Rupert Holmes song, Escape, you know, the Pina Colada song, that's going to be turned into a film. So if you listen closely to the lyrics of the song, both people in the song, they're absolute trash people. One's looking to cheat, the other's also looking to cheat, and then they find each other in the singles ads. For younger people, by the way, that's old-time online dating in the newspaper. Looks like it's going to be a romantic comedy, so I guess look for that wherever it comes out.
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1: 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Whether it's to buy wood, tools, or a ladder to spy on your neighbor, Rona Lalonde is the place to go.
2: Good afternoon. It's 5 o'clock. I'm Bill Kingston. Here's what's going on. It's been a busy few days at the NATO summit in Turkey with defense spending on the agenda. Prime Minister Mark Carney announced an $800 million missile contract. U.S. President Donald Trump agreed to give a license to Ukraine to manufacture Patriot air defense systems. A new report says average rent has fallen across Canada. It's gone down over 4% in June compared to last year, with the average cost being $2,033. The report by Rentals.ca and Urban Nation shows it's the 21st consecutive month of year-over-year declines. Work on Highway 34 around Van Cleek Hill is expected to start next week. The areas affected will be between the 417 and the south edge of the town, and also between VCI and the County Road 17 bypass. Traffic will be down to one lane for most of the work. It should be done by early October. Castleman is going to put boundaries on artificial intelligence. Mayor Genevieve Lajoie will introduce the policy in August to regulate AI when it comes to use within the municipality. The mayor says some AI pictures were used on the municipality's Facebook page with no complaints. More than 500 runners are already registered for this month's Bay Run in Lornial. It's the 8th edition of the event, with distances of 1 kilometer through the half marathon. The run on July 18th starts at Lornial Municipal Park. Proceeds are going to the Hawkesbury General Hospital Foundation and a small portion to the Hawkesbury Roadrunners Athletics Club. Big sports, the Toronto Blue Jays play the rubber match with the San Francisco Giants this afternoon. The Jays won 9-3 yesterday. WNBA, the Tempo are hosting Golden State, tip-off at 7. There's no soccer action at the FIFA World Cup, but teams are getting ready for the quarterfinals. France takes on Morocco tomorrow. Spain is up against Belgium on Friday. Two games on Saturday with Norway against England and Argentina tackling Switzerland. Big FM weather, partly cloudy tonight with a chance of showers and the risk of a thunderstorm, a low of 20. Cloudy tomorrow with a chance of showers. More showers beginning in the afternoon with the risk of a thunderstorm, 5 to 10 millimeters of rain, a high of 26. It's going to feel like 33. A mix of sun and clouds on Friday with a chance of showers and 26, and sunny for the weekend with highs of 26 and 27. Right now it's 30 degrees, but feels like 36, and now you're up to date.
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Yeah, Def Leppard and Rocket on Big FM playing whatever. Hey there, it's Lauren Glazer. So I got a question for you. How do you make a hot dog that much better? I've got an answer for you, and that's going to come up in a minute or two. It's Earth, Wind, and Fire now in September on Big FM playing whatever.

0: It's the Bare Naked Ladies with 1 week on Big FM playing whatever. Hey there, it's Lauren Glazer. So I have the question out to you, right? How do you make a hot dog even better? Because you know what? Hot dogs are pretty good. You can't eat too many of them because apparently it takes time off your life. But that's the end of your life. So how do you do that? Well, this may actually help. So we got a mashup going on that absolutely nobody was asking for, but I don't think a lot of people are actually going to say no to it. So what's happening is the Pringles people have decided, hey, let's put something together. Hot dog buns and Pringles flavors. So you get now hot dogs that are going to be tasting like Pringles. So far, the flavors are the sour cream and onion, the barbecue, and the honey mustard. And they're putting them in, you know, the usual cans, the 7.5-inch cans. So these buns are going to be pretty big. It's going to fit right into the can itself. 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They took a potato hot dog bun and infused the flavors. The sour cream and onion is being called tangy, savory, and creamy. The barbecue one, a little smoky with a touch of sweetness. The honey mustard mixes the sweetness of honey with the tang of the mustard. Don't really know if they're going to be sold here yet. I hear it's going to be an online thing only, so maybe check it out on Pringles.com. It's going to come in a 3-pack, and the list price, not terrible, under $7.
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9: Some patchy cloud with a chance of showers and the risk of a thunderstorm, a low of 20. Cloudy tomorrow with a chance of showers. More showers beginning in the afternoon with a possible thunderstorm. 5 to 10 millimeters of rain, the high 26. It's going to feel like 33 with the humidity. For Friday, a mix of sun and clouds with a chance of showers and 26. And sunny for the weekend with highs of 26 and 27. 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

Fun little tidbit about that song. That song came out so long ago that the guy in the song, Ricky, I think he would be coming out of jail like right about now. Skid Row, 18 in Life, Big FM playing whatever. This is kind of cool. It's coming up this weekend. Porch Fest is back in Van Cleek Hill from noon till 8 o'clock in the evening. It's all happening on Saturday. Lots of live music. It's free throughout the town. 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

0: It's Brian Adams and Kids Want to Rock, Big FM playing whatever. Hey there, it's Lauren Glazer. We're at that time of the show. We have a little fun at this time. We pass along some national days on the calendar, and that means, you know, of course, we pass along some stuff that is being celebrated, and we also walk in the Big FM band. So today, for this Wednesday, July the 8th, it's National Blueberry Day. You know what? Blueberries, they're great fresh with some Cool Whip, or even better, in a pie. I love me some blueberry pie. It's also National Chocolate with Almonds Day. You know what? I like anything covered in chocolate except raisins. You know, you can't fool me with those. Pooey. Yuck. Raisin, chocolate, yuck. It's National Love Your Skin Day. Moisturizer is the key to that. It's also National Video Game Day. I'm partial to the old school stuff. We still have our NES set up in the house. I'm a Tetris and a Super Mario Brothers master. I call myself a master because I have the indentation on the thumbs. It's also National Ice Cream Sundae Day. And for that, we have to see what the Big FM band has come up for us.
1: National

0: I can't hold that note. Thank you to the Big FM band. It's National Ice Cream Sundae Day, and hopefully you could celebrate with a nice sundae. That's it for me for this afternoon. You take care. I'll catch up with you again tomorrow afternoon between 3 and 6.
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6: Some patchy cloud with a chance of showers and the risk of a thunderstorm, a low of 20. Cloudy tomorrow with a chance of showers. More showers beginning in the afternoon with a possible thunderstorm. 5 to 10 millimeters of rain, the high 26. It's going to feel like 33 with the humidity. For Friday, a mix of sun and clouds with a chance of showers and 26, and sunny for the weekend with highs at 26 and 27. 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

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Weird. 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
2: 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Windows down, sun shining, and not a worry in sight. Well, almost not a worry.
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12: Some patchy cloud with a chance of showers and the risk of a thunderstorm, a low of 20. Cloudy tomorrow with a chance of showers. More showers beginning in the afternoon with a possible thunderstorm. 5 to 10 millimeters of rain. The high 26 is going to feel like 33 with the humidity. For Friday, a mix of sun and clouds with a chance of showers and 26, and sunny for the weekend with highs of 26 and 27. 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